106 WCOD, the Kate's best music. Are you a big adrenaline junkie? Hey, it's Shannon L. Then I've got the thing for you. The most affordable theme parks in the U.S. The number one spot actually is only $33 to get into. And that is cheap, in my opinion. That's coming your way in the next.

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No bots. Just real people who allegedly may still hold a grudge from that one rude kid in middle school. 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

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I don't know who needs to hear this, but you technically control me, right? Like, you know that you can choose whatever song we play next. 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Maybe just a hi, how you doing? 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

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Even though Team USA is out, if you're not watching the World Cup anymore, might I suggest switching over to TikTok? Hey, it's Shannon O, and that's because people are starting to do shopping hauls of the snacks that they got here, and it's quite comical. What they're smuggling home, I'll share with you coming up in 6 minutes. She's just a

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Be sure to make us a preset on your free iHeartRadio app. One way you can save money this year is by ditching out on the weddings you're invited to. Hey, it's Shannon. Oh, that's because this is how much it costs just to be a guest. Now, according to Travis and Taylor, they didn't want gifts, but I can't imagine that it was still a cheap wedding to go to because, let's face it, you got to get the perfect outfit. It's coming up in the next 10 minutes.

106 WCOD, the Cape's best music. I will not lie, I feel super productive. This week I did a ton of meal prepping, so I've got all these freezer meals. But still, this weekend, I don't want to use those. I want to get out the grill, you know what I mean? Hey, it's Shannon O. Americans agree that this is the number one meat to put on the barbecue. I'll tell you what it is. Come

106 WCOD, playing the Cape's best music. There is a Harvard professor who thinks that she's going to be teaching a class based on Taylor Swift's wedding. So what's actually going to be included? It's coming up in the next 10 minutes. My name is Shannon Oh, and this is The Fate of Ophelia.

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We got some big games this weekend as far as the World Cup goes. 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

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It's called Hey Jonas, and some of the people that they have had on would not be on my bingo card for them. I'll get you some of those surprise guests coming up in 6 minutes.

0: 106 WCOD. She was just one of the celebrities in attendance at Taylor Swift's wedding last weekend. Sabrina Carpenter on Free and Now. Who are some of the other celebrity guests? It's on the way in the next 10 minutes.
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1: You know, now because she has been the number one spot 12 times on the Billboard Hot 100 with the song Chips in Texas, Ella Langley joins ranks of other artists like Mariah Carey and Whitney Houston who have done the same thing. That's pretty amazing. Yeah, let's enjoy it.

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No bots, just real people who might talk to their plants and hope they're listening. Guaranteed human.

0: 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Hey, Joseph, thanks for having us on right now. What song do you want to hear?
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0: All right, Joseph, for you, anything. I'll get that on as soon as I can. Thanks for having us on.

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0: 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All right, that is Tame Impala, Jenny, for you right there. Hi, it is Natalia hanging out with you. And I just saw this great video about school lunches in Japan and what they serve. And it is so fascinating. These kids were actually eating fried squid, and it looked delicious. But it did make me start having some memories of what I ate at school when I was a kid. What was that one thing that you still think of today that you're like, man, that was actually kind of good? What was that school food lunch? Like for us, it was like this coffee cake that they used to serve. It was delicious. I wish I could have that right now. 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What is that school food that they serve that you actually really loved? All right, Kid Leroy, Justin Bieber coming up on the way. Hold on.
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106 WCOD. By the way, we just played Justin Bieber right there with Kid Laroi. He's going to be performing at that halftime show for the World Cup July 19th. Can't wait to see it happen. This is Ariana Grande.

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106 WCOD. I love Rihanna. Did you see that video of her hyping up this woman who is going through cancer? She's just the sweetest. I love it. It's her with Calvin.

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Hi, it's Natalia. Hey, be sure to make Mornings with Doug and Jen an everyday thing. There's lots of laughing and real moments. You know the kind of company you actually want before 10 a.m.? 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I thought

Playing the Cape's best music from the bridges to P-Town, 106 WCOD. All right, if you love summer drinks and you love Starbucks, I got some exciting news. I'll share it with you next. Stay right here. This is Nickelback, Far Away.

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106 WCOD. Well, Taylor has her first dilemma as a wife, and I'll tell you what it is next. I wonder what you would do. Stay right here. We'll talk about it. It's Taylor, Theta of Ophelia.

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1: All right, September 18th and 19th. Our iHeartRadio Music Festival is going to be going down. Benson Boone is going to be there Saturday night. It's time for us to go to Las Vegas. Let's do it. Book those tickets, AXS.com. This is the latest from him. It's The Time of My Life.

0: 106 WCOD. All right, friends, thanks so much for having us on. This is Natalia hanging out with you. And hey, send me those song requests. I would love to hear from you. We got this Talkback Mic button on our free iHeartRadio app where it makes it so easy to request music, say hello, share something that's on your mind, all that great stuff. You can send it on through right now. It is very, and we'll get it like here in the studio. The screen is up. We'll see it come in real time. All right, coming up on the way, Rihanna and Taylor Swift next.
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Hey, did you hear about the teenager who bought a $3 jacket from the Goodwill? Turned out to be worth $250,000. I'll tell you what happened next. It's Tame Impala, Jenny.

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All right, happy Saturday, officially into our weekend. Stay right here. I got some Olivia Rodrigo, Drop Dead, coming up after Louis Capaldi.

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106 WCOD, the Cape's best music. All right, so if you want to head out to the movies this weekend, the live-action Moana is finally out. You can see Dwayne The Rock Johnson and all that glorious hair. But it has everything that you love from the Moana story. So it's really good. 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

106 WCOD, the Cape's best music. All right, friends, it is my time. I'm out of here. Have a great rest of your Saturday. Watch some World Cup games. Hang out with some friends. And just soak up this weekend, okay? Some Christina Aguilera still on the way. Have a good one. Bye.

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0: 106 WCOD. Do you think Taylor Swift feels a lot more settled now that she's married? When I got married, I felt so much more settled. It's hard to explain until you do get married. Chapel Roan's coming up. Lifehouse 2.
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1: Just want to say hi to my early morning crew. Tom said he's already up and going for a run this morning. Good for you, man. Sienna Spyro, Die on This Hill.

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Hi, I'm Delana, and be sure to make mornings with Doug and Jen a regular thing. 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

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Tame Impala and Jenny and Dracula. Hey, it's Delana. Hope you're having a great Saturday morning. You know, Ryan Seacrest was working, so he couldn't go to Taylor Swift's wedding. Charles Barkley was invited too, and he declined Taylor Swift and Travis's wedding invite. He said, "I thought it was going to be a crap show." That's what Charles Barkley said. Can you

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106 WCOD. This song's the latest from OneRepublic. It's called Need Your Love, and I love Ryan Tedder. He writes so many songs. The lyrics that he comes up with for so many different artists are just brilliant.

106 WCOD. Yeah. No bots here. Just a friend who's got a fridge drawer full of fast food sauce packets. Guaranteed human.

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1: 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Hey, it's Delana. 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

0: Cape's best music is on 106 WCOD. Need a little energy on a Saturday morning? A little coffee, a little Bruno Mars does you right. Hey, it's Delaina. How would you like to fly away and be a part of our iHeartRadio Music Festival? 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
1: Ella Langley and Choosing Texas. 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Shakira, BTS, and Madonna going to be performing for the halftime show. 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
1: I'm Jenny James.
0: I'm sure you've heard the World Cup final will have a halftime show, kind of like we do with the Super Bowl. It features Madonna, Shakira, BTS, and they keep adding performers. Justin Bieber most recently announced, but also Coldplay with an elementary school choir, the PS22 chorus, and even Sesame Street and Muppet characters. You can see it all during the game July 19th.
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106 WCOD, the Cape's best music. I love NCIS and all the spinoffs, and I'm very excited because Mark Harmon is coming back. I'll tell you more three songs from now.

0: 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It's been a while, but I knew it, I knew you. With more variety.
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0: Sophie Lennon. It's going to be an Africa set wildlife sanctuary adventure, and fans are divided. A lot of people not happy that they shifted away from the black-centered casting that was rooted in the original books, but others argue the new mix offers a broader representation since the story is following Galleria's daughter Faith and her diverse friends.
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I'm Teddy James. 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
0: When the waiter says, enjoy your meal, and you say, you too. 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

0: things that I've got.
1: 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So for your Saturday, I've picked out a whole bunch of great music like Huntress and Ella Langley, Train, Taylor Swift. They're all coming up. Right now, it's Fall Out Boy.

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1: I'm Jenny James. Colorado State University has trimmed its hurricane outlook again. Now they're only expecting 9 named storms, 4 hurricanes, and just 1 major hurricane. I know it still sounds like a lot because just one bad storm makes all the difference, but it is down from June's bumpier forecast. It's all thanks to a strong El Nino cracking up Atlantic wind shear and slowing development. So far, only one storm has formed, Arthur. If we have another named storm, it will be Bertha.
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So we're doing this little contest called Easy Money, where you could win $1,000. 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
1: Coming up, Olivia Dean, Miles Smith, Ed Sheeran. 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
1: She kicks off her Vegas residency next week, and she's got brand new music on the way, too, called I'd Be Lying. 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Kelly Clarkson.
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1: There really is no bigger name in music right now than Ella Langley. You know, she was born in 1999, and she's from Hope Hall, Alabama. 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
1: If you stay with me, Toby Knapp, I'll play Chapel Roan for you coming up. Olivia Dean on the way too. Somber in minutes, and right now it's Carrie Underwood before he cheats. Like, why would you cheat?

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